Outback the Front with Dana Kay here on WPRB Princeton, your place for songs like that one, which was Stationary by No Peeling, a band out of Nottingham, England. They have two releases so far, both EP length. That one was called, that song you heard was called Stationary, and it was from EP 2, which came out, I think, a few months ago. It's been out for a little bit, but I haven't had a chance to play it yet. I'm very fond of it. Very good band. And at the top of that set, you heard, wasn't really a set, was it? It was just an intro, right? You heard the Desperate Bicycles with Don't Back the Front, and I better not hear that you were ever backing the front. I will be very, very angry. It's in the title of the show, Don't Back the Front. I'm Dana Kay. I'm here on WPRB tonight from 8 to 11 p.m. I'm going to take care of you. That sounds kind of creepy. Got a lot of synth punk tonight. If you want to join in the chat at WPRB.com/chat, please say hello. Lots of my good fellows in the chat right now. Rob from Maryland, Raffle, Ghetto Cabbage, and Steve. Thank you all for joining me tonight. Gonna start things off here with a band from Indiana. It's on a compilation that a very good friend of mine, I would say my best friend, actually bought me on vinyl. The compilation is called Power Pop, American Power Pop for the Now Generation, 1977 to 1981, and it is a soul jazz release, and soul jazz compilations are always excellent. This band's called Dow Jones and the Industrials. They were around late 70s, early 80s. Quite fun. This song is called Let's Go Steady. 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

Hello again, folks. 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Also, if you didn't know, it is New Jersey's only radio station. I'm Dana Kay. It's Don't Back the Front, and you just heard a band called Greeting Number 4, who are from Southampton, England, and they released two singles. That was the second. Well, the EP, and it was the song you heard was called Train, just Train. And it was on the Civilized to Death EP, released in 1985. Right before that, from Seattle, Washington, you heard China's Comitas with Sweeter Than Ever, and that was from a archival release that came out earlier this year called Retrospective 77 to 81 on Ghost Highway Recordings. Right before that was The Pills with Hollywood Doll from The Pills EP from 1980 on Fervor Records. I think that was reissued in the last 10 years or something like that. I'm not sure. From Indiana, you heard Last Four Digits with their version of Diddy Wah Diddy, and that is on the Red Snarts, the Sound of Gulture compilation from 1981 on Gulture Records. And the band I played earlier in the night, Dow Jones and the Industrials, were also from Indiana and also on Red Snarts and on Gulture. Right before that, you heard WWW with Chupapilas from Cyberpunk's Contra El Presente Cyberpunk. That's a new release. They're from Buenos Aires. And yeah, they're pretty great. Before that, Cherry Cheeks, new from Cherry Cheeks. They have a new album out on Total Punk. I think Cherry Cheeks is one guy, actually. I'm not positive. But it's on Total Punk. It's called Dio and the Bites. And the song you heard was called Reapers. Right before that, Units with Bug Boy, recorded in 1980. That you can find on the history of the Units, the early years, 1977 to 1983. That compilation originally came out in 2006. And before that, from Seattle, you heard Telehealth with Things I've Killed. That is from their new album, Green World Image, which came out earlier this year on Sub Pop. I missed them when they were in Philly. I heard they were great. I'm still kind of bummed. And at the top of that set, you heard Dow Jones and the Industrials with Let's Go Steady. That was played off of Power Pop, American Power Pop for the Now Generation, 1977 to 1981, which is a soul jazz compilation that was released for Record Store Day that my best friend Dondi got for me, and I'm very pleased to own it. I hope you're all having a good night. I'm very excited because I made an important purchase the other day, and I want to talk about it a little bit because it might be of interest to some people who listen to WPRB and have large music libraries of MP3s and FLAC files. I bought a digital audio player, aka an iPod. It wasn't actually an iPod, but it was the same idea as an iPod. It's a little brick that has a micro SD slot in it that I can load all of my digital music onto that micro SD, put it in the brick, and be able to listen to it wherever I am. I have been trying to get away from streaming and from being on my phone all the time, and I wanted a way to listen to all the MP3s that I have sort of amassed over the last 25 years. I know some people with our audiophiles who think that it's better to listen to FLAC. Well, I have MP3s. And I'm very excited to have that. It's called a DAP. It's called a digital audio player, and it's the FIO JM21. It has a headphone jack, which is really exciting because I haven't had a phone with a headphone jack in the last like 7 or 8 years. And once I'm done with this show, I'm going to actually work on putting my entire library on this little device, and I'm looking forward to being able to listen to all the music without having to have an internet connection or a data connection, so I can actually listen to stuff when I'm in the trolley tunnel. I can actually listen to stuff when I'm lying in bed and don't feel like looking at my phone and finding it on streaming. I'm very excited. I just wanted to talk about that briefly.
But we are going to move on. We are going to play some more music. And here is something new from a band that I have become very fond of. They're from Austin, Texas. They're called Guiding Light. And they have a new record coming out called Fear on My Own Time. They've released one song from it so far. It's called Shackled by Lust. I'm going to play it for you just in 1 second here. 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

Howdy. You're listening to WPRB Princeton. This is Don't Back the Front with Dana Kay. I'm here every Friday night from 8 to 11 p.m. Glad to be your DJ for the evening. What you just heard there was a band called Schematics. It was called Nothing Special, and it was from their album Jagged Edge from 1981. Right before that, from Japan, you heard P-Model with Missile from their album Land Sail, which I keep pronouncing in my head as Lansdale, but it's not. It's Land Sail, and it came out in 1980. Right before that, a band called The Suspects with Switch Off. That was on a compilation called Compilation NE1 Sunderland Musicians Collective. And that, of course, was Sunderland in England. Came out in 1981. From 2026, brand new for the band Mesh, you heard Violent Peasant. And that is the one song they've put out so far from their upcoming album No Fun At All, which is coming out on Feel It Records. Mesh are a local band. They're from Philly. This is their first, like, recordings in, I think, 5 years. It's their first LP. I'm really, really excited to hear it. They're one of my favorite local bands, and one of my favorite bands, period. They're just great folks and great music. Carambolage with Eingeschneit, an all-woman band from Germany from the early 80s. I think they were around through the mid-80s, too. That was from Eilsustellung Express, which was their second album. It was released in 1982 and recently was reissued along with their other albums on Tapiti Records. Right before that, you heard a new track from another incredible local, not local, God, I wish they were local, modern band, Sweeping Promises. You heard the song Cocoon, and that is off their upcoming album, You Say I Romanticize, coming out on Sub Pop. Before that was Art Yard with World of Pain. That was a demo track from the compilation Boston Underground, 1979 to 1982, which came out in 2006. Before that, I think this band was from Cleveland, but I'm not positive. Immune System. Or maybe they're from Pittsburgh. I don't know. One of those, you know, cities from the middle of the country. But the song you heard was called Submerged. It was on a 7-inch they put out with a song called Ambivalence and Spark Plugs, which is also quite good. Chicago. I was completely wrong. But I was right about it being in the middle of the country. And at the top of that set, you heard Guiding Light with Shackled by Lust. And that is from an upcoming album called Fear on My Own Time. I'm very excited for that one as well. They are one of my favorite new bands going. Everything I've heard from them is just perfect for me. Perfect. And again, you are listening to WPRB Princeton, community-supported independent radio. If you want to come say hi in the chat, I encourage you to do so. It is WPRB.com/chat. And while you're there, you can follow along with the playlist and see everything I've played so far. And if you were a donor during our fundraising drive this past April, you may have gotten your stuff in the mail, your swag. Actually, I did. I got my t-shirt and my bumper sticker today. It's a beautiful purple shirt with cats on it, and I can't wait to wear it. I also got a couple other new shirts recently. I mean, they're not new because I bought them from someone used, but the one I'm wearing now has the Vaseline's on it, and it's quite comfortable. It's a very soft shirt. Anyway, what shirt are you wearing? Let me know in the chat at WPRB.com/chat. I'm going to actually read a PSA for you. I'm going to read this long one because I think I didn't put enough songs on the playlist tonight. So, buckle in. WPRB wants you to know about the National Kidney Registry. The National Kidney Registry is a Greenwich, Connecticut-based organization whose mission is to save and improve the lives of people facing kidney failure by increasing the quality, speed, and number of living donor transplants in the world while protecting and supporting all living kidney donors. Founded in 2007, the NKR is the world's largest paired organ exchange organization and has facilitated over 11,000 living donor kidney transplants to date, more than any other organization in the world. The NKR serves as a central repository for living donors and kidney patients who need transplants.
Through programs such as Parrot Exchange and its voucher program, the NKR uses the latest DNA matching technology to find the best possible matches between donors and recipients. By optimizing donor-recipient matches, the NKR ensures better outcomes and longer-lasting kidney function for transplant recipients. The NKR also provides the opportunity to connect with a donor search coach. For its living donors, the NKR's Donor Shield program provides a comprehensive range of protections that ensures priority for a future living donor kidney transplant, should the donor ever need one. Additionally, the NKR's voucher program enhances convenience by allowing donors to schedule their donation according to their own timeline, making the process more accessible and accommodating. The NKR also provides potential donors with a donor mentor who can help answer any questions during their donation process. For information on becoming a living kidney donor or receiving a transplant, you can visit kidneyregistry.com. This has been a public service announcement from WPRB Princeton, community-supported independent radio. So, why don't we play some more music? How about that? Here's a song you might know, you might like. It's Kate Fagan, I Don't Want to Be Too Cool.

Thank you.

Chrome. That was just Chrome with Electric Chair off of their album Red Exposure from 1980. Before that, F Systems from Austin, Texas with People. That was a 7-inch, also from 1980. From Manchester, you heard IQ Zero with Electromotion. That was a 7-inch from 1979 on the Object Music label. Something a little more modern, you heard Magazine with Recuerdo. That was from their self-titled single from 2026 earlier this year. They're from the Netherlands and they are members of Loosburg. And not actually the band Magazine, but Magazine. I think that's how it's pronounced. Right before that, The Beach Bullies with Window Shopping. That was from We Rule the Universe from 1980. That was also reissued, I think, in maybe 2015? I know it was sometime in the 2010s, because we had a copy of the reissue at WPRB back in days when I could access the library. Let's see here. We Rule the Universe. Reissued in 2015 on Manufactured Recordings. Cool. Before that, Out on Blue 6 with Soft Sarcasm. That was from a track from the compilation Fear and Fantasy from 1982 on Armageddon Records. Right before that, a band from Vancouver, Washington, Reveal Yourself. You heard Bubble. That's from their new album, Love Deluxe. And at the top of that set, you heard Kate Fagan with I Don't Want to Be Too Cool from a 7-inch originally released in 1981. It's had a few reissues at this point, I think most recently on Captured Tracks in 2023. Hello, my name's Dana Catherine. Dana Catherine? Yeah, that's my, that's what the K stands for, actually. If you didn't know, it stands for Catherine. And I'm Dana K. Dana Catherine, whatever you want to call me. And this show is called Don't Back the Front. And it's here on WPRB every Friday evening from 8 to 11. Recording from home this summer, which is a little bit of a treat. Don't have to move as far. Just a couple feet from my bed to the desk. And I have Sleeve here to keep me company. But I'll be back at the barge at some point soon, hopefully. Anyway, let's play some more music. It's about 9:40. Got a little less than half of the show left. And here's a cool band from, I think they're from Montreal. They're called La Sécurité. And they just have a new album out called Bingo, and I'm going to be playing the title track, also Bingo. It's their second album. It's quite fun. I hope you like it. Let me play it for you.

0: How do you know I'm real?
1: Yeah.
0: I'm not real. I'm just like you. You don't exist in this society. If you did, your people wouldn't be seeking equal rights. You're not real. If you were, you'd have some status among the nations of the world. So we're both myths. I do not come to you as reality. I come to you as the myth.
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Hello, Everkin. Somehow, something about being on mic makes me completely forget how to talk. Hello. You are listening to WPRB Princeton, and that was Fred Vom Jupiter by Die Daraus und die Marinas Andrea and... Sorry. What was his... Yes. Andreas Dorau und die Marinas. A great song. Very cute. From 1980. Before that, from Japan, you heard ES Island with Tech Tech Mommy from Funny Inspiration from Solar Music from 1982. From Ireland, you heard the SM Corporation with Accentuate. And that was played off of a compilation that came out in 2012 called Strange Passion, Explorations in Irish Post-Punk and DIY and Electronic Music, 1980 to 1983. I actually first heard that compilation. I first found out it existed when someone played it on WPRB. They played the song Strange Passion. Actually, no, they played something by the band Dogmatic Element, and sort of never forgot hearing that on WPRB 14 years ago, the song Just Friends by Dogmatic Element. Before that, you heard Akira S. and Asgarotas K. Erarum with Oh Football from their self-titled from 1987. I played that because Brazil is facing off against Haiti right now in the World Cup. The game is actually right here in Philadelphia. I actually was out last night with some friends, and we were up in Fairmount, and there was just Brazilians everywhere. Akira S., interesting character, actually a Japanese immigrant to Brazil. And yeah, fun song. Oh, football. And I guess Brazil is winning. That's what I heard last. Chainmail before that with Freak Out. That was off of Can't Stop It 2, Australian post-punk, 1979 to 1984, 2026 Deluxe Edition. This compilation originally came out in the 2000s at some point, I think in maybe 2006 or maybe 2009. I think the original came out in 2003. Don't quote me on this, but they definitely came out in the 2000s on Chapter Music. And the first one was great, the second one's great, and now there's a deluxe edition of the second one that has several new tracks added, including that one you just heard, which was Chainmail. Looks like there's six new tracks, all by bands I have never heard of, Australian bands from the late 70s through the mid-80s. Very exciting. They actually reissued the first compilation last year as well, and they added a bunch of new tracks, which were all very fun. So I'm excited to get the full compilation soon. That Chainmail song is the only one that's been released so far out of that. Those new tracks added. Chapter Music, very good. Before that, Nick Nicely did DCT Dreams. That was a 7-inch from 1980. You heard DAF with Kebab Trauma. That was from 1980. I actually found a copy of that record at Molly's in Philadelphia. From Montreal, you heard a band called Blueprints with What You Deserve, and I played that off of the Noma 2 compilation of New Wave and Synth Punk from Quebec. There's actually three volumes. I have not been able to track down the third yet, but that came out in 2023. That song originally came out in 1982. And also from Montreal, you heard La Securite with Bingo, from their album Bingo, which is new on Mothland. Cool. Just reminding you, if you want to say hi, come to WPRB.com/chat
and say hi and let me know if you got your WPRB t-shirt in the mail, because I did, and it's very soft, just like Sleeve. We are going to play some more music. I'm going to play something else that's new. Let's see here. What is it? It is by a band called Odor Eater, and they have an album coming out next month on Feel It, which, of course, is the best record label currently going. And this is the song they've put out so far. It's called Night Caller, and if you like synthesizers, you'll like this. All right, let's hit it. 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

how it was. Do you understand? Do you care how sad it was?

We are just about finished here in Don't Back the Front World. We must return to our normal, everyday lives. But do not fear, I will be back next week, 8 to 11 p.m. every Friday this summer here on WPRB Princeton. You just heard Nash the Slash with Stalker from And You Thought You Were Normal. Before that, a band called Oblique. Can't say that last word on the radio, but it starts with, well, I can't even say that. Oblique something. You heard Rousseau. That's new. That's on their self-titled, new self-titled record out now. Right before that, Monotone Tid with Statisk. That was the B-side to their single Den Monotona Tiden. Came out last year. Dr. Mix and The Remix did their cover of No Fun. That was a 7-inch put out in 1979 on Rough Trade. Right before that, you heard Drinking Electricity with Random Particles. That was on a single called Subliminal, released in 1981 on Cherry Red. Right before that, new from Lavish Waste, you heard No Good Goblin. That is from their EP called Ambient Batman Files. Very fun, out on Trash Flood. From Australia, you heard Asphyxiation with L'Acrostique d'Amour. That was from 1981 on Missing Link. Before that, you heard a Welsh band called I

believe it's pronounced something close to Schwieber Schaethog. I think the double L is sort of a sh sound, if I'm not mistaken. I'm not Welsh. You heard Magnetic. I played it off of the Angst Records Radio Cymru playlist, Volume 1, 1988 to 1998. Before that, you heard Dorothy with Softness. That was the B-side to I Confess, released in 1980 on Throbbing Gristle's Industrial Records. Derplon did Gummy Twist from the Gummy Twist 12-inch from 1983 on At Attack. And at the top of the set, you heard a new band called Odor Eater. Well, you heard Nightcaller. It's on an upcoming album called But For Who, and it's coming out this summer on Feel It Records. Hope you have all had an enjoyable Friday evening with me here at Don't Back the Front headquarters. I wish you all well. Have a great weekend. Have a great life. Just make sure to come back next Friday, 8 to 11 p.m. here on WPRB Princeton. The last song I'm going to play here is by a band called Section 25. You may have heard of them. The song is called Hold Me. We'll hear a little bit of it before Music with Space starts their journey. All right, folks. Good night.

0: You unlock this door with the key of imagination. Beyond it is another dimension. A dimension of sound. A dimension of sight. A dimension of mind. You're moving into a land of both shadow and substance, of things and ideas. You've just crossed over into
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We're starting out the program this evening with some brand new music from the Wayfarer Records label. I'm going to hear a bunch of tracks in the first part of the first hour of this four-hour program. And we're starting out with a single from Andrew Schoen and Dieter Spears. It's titled Spitfire. We'll also hear another single from the same label, this time JJRD and Billy Dank with Minstrel. Then we'll hear a track from Billy Dank solo, something from Brannon Lane, Dieter Spears, and Naker, and more. So strap on that pair of 1970s can-shape headphones and drift to music that's meant for that location that resides between the left and the right ears. Here on Music with Space on WPRB Princeton.

correction. I got the track order wrong. This is JDRD and Billy Dink, and the track is titled Minstrel, or Mistral, I should say.

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That last track was new music from Thane Co. The track was titled Destination Beta Virginis. And that's from a new album on the Cyclical Dream labels titled Tau Zero. Before that, new music from Carl Schoenberg. The track was titled Flying Stones from the album Drosera. We also heard Ephemeris Laboratories with a new recording off a new album called Supersymmetry, titled Supersymmetry Color Confinement. We also heard new music from Dino Pacifici. The track was titled Cool Montreal Nights from an album called Electrophonics. That was the one with the cool bass line for the people in the chat. Byron Metcalf and Eric Volo before that with The Route of the Ascendant from an album called Spanned Times, their latest together. We also heard Brandon Lane, Dieter Spears, and Naker. The track was Human. It's a single. We also heard Billy Dank with Consider the Ravens from his new album called Consider the Ravens. And we also heard Andrew Schoen, Dieter Spears with the track Spitfire, and JJRD and Billy Dank together on the track Mistral, both of those being singles as well. And now, beneath my voice, new music from MRN. The track is titled Blue Moon Easy from a new album called Secret Space. Definitely music meant for that location that resides between the left and the right ears. Here on Music with Space on WPRB, Princeton.

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The last track we heard was Blue Tech. The track was titled Accretion Disc Etude, and that's from his latest album called Petite Constellations on the DIN label. We also heard Ascendant before that with Echoes of the Source from a new album called Regenesis. Beyond the Ghost with The Velvet Curtain from a new compilation on Eighth Tower Records called Night Falls, music inspired by David Lynch's Twin Peaks. We've been exploring that for a couple weeks now, that album. Also new music from Rodrigo Passananti. The track was titled Mineral Science from his latest on the Cyclical Dreams label, called Timeless Conception. On the Wayfarer Records label, which we've been exploring a good bit tonight, we heard a track from a new album called Contours of Silence from Brannon Lane and Laug, spelled L-A-U-G-E. The track was called Vanishing Point. Death Static with a track called The Last Days of Light from an album called Red Fire in the Open. The music from Transponder preceded that. Codex Lumina was the track. The album is also called Codex Lumina. Closer to the beginning of the 12 a.m. hour, we heard two tracks from Jerome Parker Wells. These are unreleased tracks, at least at the moment. So world premiere, folks. He went to a place in Sweden called EMS, which is like an electronic music studio. And one of the things that they have is a good collection of vintage test equipment like oscillators and filters and such. And he went over there and used this equipment to make some electronic music like they used to in the mid to late 50s. Closer to the beginning of the hour, we heard Sam Rosenthal, who happens to be the proprietor of the Project Records label, much of which we play on this program. He has a new album called The Width of Shadows. We heard Flare Equilibrium. Brand new music from Harold Groskopf, who many will recall was one of the drummers, I think one of the primary drummers that worked with Klaus Schulze. His new album is called Glitches Brew. A little play on the Miles Davis album, Bitches Brew. Here's the track Stranger Strings. It's good to see Harold back at it again after beating cancer. MRN with Blue Moon Easy from an album called Secret Place. Wound up the hour before the last. And now we're into the third hour of this four-hour program. And we're listening to a track from the artist Echo Season. It's titled 21 Centimeter Hydrogen, or 21-cm. I assume that means centimeters. It's from a new album called Residual Signals. Definitely music meant for that location that resides between the left and the right ears here on Music with Space on WPRB 103.3.

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The last track we heard was new music from David Helpling and Scott Reich. The track was titled Into Our First World. And it's off their latest called Through the Thought Horizon. Before that, newest music from Nunk Stance. We have the title track to the new album, Adrift. We also heard the music of Gigia. And I can never pronounce these terms because they're like Icelandic, I think. Hlinir, I think was the name of the track. That's how I'm pronouncing it anyway. And it's from an album called New Kom Ek Hema Fear Niflhel Nedan. That's probably totally wrong. But you can always visit WPRB.com and just take a look at the playlist now or later on. We also heard new music from Steve Roach, a live interpretation of Desert Solitude off the new album called La Rosa, live in Tucson, 2025. We also heard new music from Iuga. The track was Aspis, off a new album called Meldrop. A short piece by Marcus Reuter. We've been exploring this album for a couple weeks now. The album's titled Blind Architectures. This time we heard Blind Architectures 1. We also heard Cells Interlinked with Drift, Summer Memories About Spring, off a new album called Cold Spring Notes on the Cyclical Dreams label. Getting closer to the top of the 1 a.m. hour, we heard Grant Beasley with Convergence from his new album Stellar Remnants. And we also heard Echo Season, and I'm really digging that artist lately. Echo Season with 21-CM Hydrogen from an album called Residual Signals. And we started out the last hour with the music of Blue Tech, Accretion Disc Etude from the album Petite Constellations that just came out recently. And now we're listening to the music of Curtis Minefields, aka Jean-Luc Briancon. And we're listening to Cosmicus Viator Part 2 from the album called Cosmicus Viator Analog Retro Berlin School 1970s. Of course, it's not 1970s. We'll also hear new music in this, the final hour of this four-hour program from D-Time, something from Brendan Pollard, the latest Yarguna and Chris Russell, Matthew Florian's Moon Satellite, and more. So strap on that pair of 1970s can-shaped headphones and drift to music that's meant for the location that resides between the left and the right ears. Here on Music with Space on WPRB, Princeton.

Well, that's the sound you hear that indicates that this week's edition of Music with Space has come to its conclusion. Thanks so much for joining me. The last track we heard was Christian Doyle. The track was titled Reef from an album called Eis, spelled E-I-S. Before that, Moon Satellite with Sequencer Revisited Part 2 from the album Sequencer Revisited. And we also heard new music from Matthew Florianz. The track was titled Funicular Prism from the album, the new album of the same name.

We also heard music from Yarguna and Chris Russell off their latest release, Wind of Dissonance. We heard Organic Forces. We also heard Brendan Pollard with an album called Lost Volume 1. We heard the track Debris. The very prolific, I just discovered this evening, talking to fellow WPRB DJ number 6,

this album at D-Time. It's titled Night Woven. We hear the track Ancient Tremor. But this artist has 743 albums on Bandcamp. And everything I've heard by D-Time, I've really liked. So, wow. We also heard Kurtz. Oh, wait a minute. I already talked about that. That's the beginning. Yeah, Kurtz Minefields, a.k.a. Jean-Luc Briand, with the album Cosmicus Viator. We heard part two from that. So this takes us to the end of the playlist. In the immortal words of the late Dr. Cosmo, I'd like to invite one and all to fly low and avoid that omnipresent radar that's only out to get you, so you can be here next week for the next edition of Music with Space here on WPRB Princeton. Good night, good luck, and out here.

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1: Oh, yeah!
2: Woo! It's just a what the run is cooking!
1: Hell yeah!
0: The fifth? Well, this is what he had to say.
2: I don't know!
0: WPRB in Princeton. The choice of professional wrestlers, or at least most of them.

the same streets.

Imperialism. Colonialism.

don't just go from A to B.

'cause out there's always a construction site, a Starbucks, and yet another Guggenheim.

that's on the hotel key, a phone line, a laptop, and a box of tangerines. They turn houses into homes where earthquakes live, with cars alive.

defend each other against the past. 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So burn the ship come spring. They fail, fail and try again. Fall off a cliff, succeed and fall

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Defend themselves against the whims of fate. Question the statistics, accelerate the status quo. 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

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This is DJ Stitching Pink with Stitch a Good Music You Can Craft To on this Monday, July 15th, the day after Flag Day. And I'm super excited to be here. Here at 103.3 FM, following Krista, which always has like the loveliest show with Habitat Enrichment. And don't you always feel, I just always feel a little smarter, not even just a little, like a lot smarter whenever I listen to her show. And it's such a great way to start a Monday. So I'm really, really excited to be here today with you. We had a big sports ball weekend. We actually had a big like sports weekend. Worldwide, but also here in North America. So I'm just going to run this down. So we have the World Cup going on, like lots of locations between Canada, United States, and Mexico. And then two in our very immediate area. So we've got Philly, the Philadelphia is hosting, and then here in New Jersey and Rutherford at the Meadowlands. Then we had the NBA Finals. Yay, Knicks. I know if you are a Knicks fan, you're probably super ecstatic. If you're a Spurs fan, I'm sorry, you're sad. But what a great series. I watched a lot of it, and it was awesome. And I love the energy coming out of New York City. It's just really fun. I guess it's been 1973 since the last time they won, so that is awesome. Let's see what else we have. A Stanley Cup final last night. Carolina won. It was a great series again. I actually have enjoyed hockey in my life, and I watched a lot of hockey. I went to college in Maine, and so really there's not a whole lot to do except go to hockey games in the winter. So anyway, that was exciting. And I know hockey recently with Heated Rivalry has lots of new fans. So, and then we had, you know, obviously all the fantastic wins out of the Olympics. We had a Phillies game. Le Mans was happening. I believe Toyota won. It's like a whole thing. F1 was in Barcelona last night. Last week we had, about a week and a half ago, we had the Softball World Series in Oklahoma City. Let's see. We were scanning through looking for some things. I see there's some cornhole competitions going on if you're into that. So it's a good time for sports. Actually, the Mets recently hosted a stitching session on the 10th of June. And Mrs. Met was there knitting along with everybody else. So we had lots of cool things going on. So growing up in Oklahoma and growing up in the 70s and 80s, you had three main stations, PBS, that's four, and then you would have these UHF stations. Ours were 25, 34, and 43. And it was just, it'd be like hot. You're like, what am I going to do? You're like, oh gosh, I guess I'll watch some sports. And so I watched a lot of sports as a kid. And I watched a lot of basketball with my dad. I watched a lot of baseball. But the one sport I've never really enjoyed watching on television is golf, because I think when I was a kid, golf was so dry. And I guess it's a little more exciting now to watch. So don't come for me, golf fans. But I'm not saying the game isn't great. I just don't particularly enjoy watching it. But I love having sports on in the background because I can really, you know, kind of pay attention as I need to. And also, if you're a stitcher or you're a maker, sports are great. You know, like you can just have it on. You can go to any game, any sports watching, anything. You just bring your knitting or your embroidery or your needlepoint or your English paper piecing or like whatever kind of like handcraft you're doing. So like I have taken my hand sewing into Mets games. I've taken my knitting to football games. Like I was all in on all the sports stuff this weekend because it just meant lots of opportunities to do some stitching. So that, anyway, lots of things going on. Yay for the Knicks. Yay World Cup and all of the fans coming to America. And then I heard there was something maybe going on yesterday in DC, but I don't know. I don't really think it was that big of a deal, so I didn't pay that much attention to it. But I thought that we would start out the day with a little
little shout out to New York City. And for, you know, I never know really where my show is going to quite go. And I usually choose a few songs and that kind of guides me. So today might be a little twee. So if you're not into that, like, you know, come along with me anyway. I think we'll have fun. We're going to talk about some gardening things and some stitching things and all that. And so we're going to start out with a little Cub, taking it way, way, way, way, way, way, way back. And this is New York City. 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Thanks so much for listening. I think we're going to have a lot of fun for the next 2 hours.

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Speeding motorcycle, won't you change me? In a world of money changes, speeding motorcycle.

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That was Juliana Hatfield with ICU, taking it back to 1992. Make me feel a little old. Touch Girl, Apple Blossom is new music off of from K Records with Vacation. Daniel Johnson, I don't know. I was not planning to play that this morning, but every once in a while, I love it. I know there's a Yellow Tango cover, but I love this one. Speeding Motorcycle from 1983. The Softies, also off of K Records with I Love You More. Then some new music from Heavenly. They had been doing their North American tour. I'm not quite sure where they are now. And I'm not quite sure. In the background, we have some, what do we have? I think Hawaiian Sounds. Oh, Dick Kesner and the Sounds of Hawaii. All right. Love Heavenly probably as much as I love Saint Etienne, which is saying a lot, so that's a lot of love. April March, taking it way back to 1995 off of her album Chick Habit. Then we started everything off with a little celebration of New York City at a very specific time with Cub off of their 1993 release, Come Out, Come Out. I felt like as I was listening to that set, I could feel my hair going into like a little tiny barrette, like swept off of my forehead, maybe a little baby doll tee, little cap sleeve, a floral skirt, and maybe some Doc Marten boots, red lipstick, a thick eye. So that was a specific time, if you want to know like what the 90s were like for some. This is not the Riot Girl era. But anyway, I want to talk a little bit about something that I was talking about this morning on my Instagram account, which is poison ivy. And this is the plant, poison ivy. So it is, you know, we've had a lot of rain. People, you may be out gardening or, you know, doing some weeding, and there's a lot of poison ivy out there. And I feel like each year there's more and more, and I'm just finding it in the most random places. So when I'm gardening, first of all, and even if you're not gardening, if you're just out pulling weeds out front of your house or, you know, on your front stoop or whatever. So it's nowhere is safe from this stuff. And if you've ever had the displeasure of having poison ivy, you know what it's like. It burns, it spreads, it gets gross, and it really hurts. And so I'm not going to talk about treatment. That's something that you can talk to your doctor or your nurse practitioner about. But I want to talk about how to keep from getting it, because that's really the best thing. The number one thing is to know what it looks like. So poison ivy, like old school, like Girl Scouts, Boy Scouts, you know, whatever group you were in as a kid, it was leaves of three, leave it be. The other thing to know is that it typically the leaves look like mittens. Sometimes the stems can be red, sometimes they cannot. I've also learned that it's a pretty smart little beastie plant, and it can kind of morph and like blend in a little bit. So sometimes it might look like it's not poison ivy, but if there are three leaves and it has anything that looks like a mitten, just you gotta leaves of three, leave it be. Leaves of five, let it thrive. That's often Virginia creeper. The other great thing is that now we have this great app called Picture This, which has just gotten better and better over the last 6 years that I've been using it. And you can, if you have your phone with you, can snap a picture of it if you're not sure if you want to pull it. But generally, if it's got more than three leaves, you can leave it alone. It can grow low, it can grow high, it definitely adapts to its environment. It's in the shade, it's in the sun, it's in good environments, in hot environments, it's in cool environments, it's in dry environments, it's in moist environments. It really just is so
insidious and horrible. I have nothing good to say about it because there's really nothing good to say about it. So that's the number one thing. You got to know what it is, what it looks like. The other thing is that anytime you're outside pulling weeds, and I know I'm can be bad about this, like it's kind of nice to work in the garden with bare hands, but you're running the risk of so many things. And not to sound like the safety police, but like you could hit like a nail that's rusted, or like you know, like there could be something sharp in there, and it's like you don't know. Just put gloves on to protect yourself. So I always wear gloves when I'm working in the garden, and they don't have to be super heavy duty gloves. Like you just need some sort of barrier protection. The other thing when I'm working in the garden, even when it's hot, I wear long sleeves. It can be a pretty loose, breezy long sleeve. There are now these gloves that you can get that go all the way up to your arm, up to your elbow. I find I just wear long sleeves, works well. I mean, my mother and my father would be very proud of me because I used to like to garden in my short shorts when I was a teenager, but I now wear jeans. And so you'll see when you're out and about and you see a lot of landscapers, they are fully covered. They usually have long sleeves on and they have jeans on, and it's really to protect themselves, you know, from flying debris. But I often find, you know, making sure that my legs are covered. I wear socks, and I generally, if it depends on what I'm gardening, I'm either wearing like gardening shoes or I'm wearing boots. So I'm not out in the garden in my Birkenstocks or my sandals or my Crocs, like fully covered. And part of it is that it's just easier to kind of clean up afterwards. But also, I've had poison ivy. I got it like the third week of lockdown, the second week of lockdown, chasing after my new puppy. And it was in my scalp and it hurt a lot. And I haven't had it since, partly because I was so traumatized by it. So now I feel like I can see poison ivy from like feet, yards, like miles away. It's kind of annoying for my family. I'm like, that's poison ivy, that's poison ivy, that's poison ivy. You also have to be careful because like, your pets can pick it up on their fur. They're running around in it, and then they rub on you. So the next thing, so we've got like, one, know what it looks like. Two, barrier. Three, you're exposed. What do you do? I am, one, I come in, strip down. Those clothes go in the wash. Everything gets washed. Take off your boots, your gloves, all that. Let it be. And then I wash with Tecnu, T-E-C-N-U. It's not an ad for them. I just think it's really great. I started using it, recommendation of a friend, and it will break down the oils that is in poison ivy. So I wash my whole body in it. I don't care like if what it's doing to my skin. Like I just know that I haven't had poison ivy since I started using it. So when I'm done, come in, wash my whole body in Tecnu. Because you could have like touched it and then like you scratch your belly or your arm, or you touch your face with your glove. And so I wash everything, and knock on wood. Is this really wood that I'm knocking on? Have not had it since, but really. So those are three things. Know what it looks like. Barrier protection when you're in the garden. Wash down with some sort of soap. Even if you don't have Tecnu, you can also use, if you think you were exposed, a dish soap works well too, because it'll break down oils, you know, anything that'll kind of, you know, break it down, just wash it off. And you know, like pause, like I'm sometimes like, I'm so tired. I'm in the garden. I'm just like pulling weeds and I'm just so annoyed. Yeah, just take a beat and say, oh, wait, is that poison ivy? Because it can be really hard in the beginning to tell, like, is it a little tree sapling or, you know, is it something else? So, and I've also learned that, like, there's some weeds I just don't, I mean, I do pull poison ivy because it's insidious. The other thing, that's the question I had, how do I treat it if you find it in your garden? So I am, again, fully covered up. And then I put a trash bag over my arms. This is another recommendation from a friend. And I pull all the poison ivy that I can. And then I turn the bag right side out, and that goes in the trash. So poison ivy doesn't go in your compost. It goes in the trash because it's invasive and whatever. All right. Is that fun? Do you feel like you learned something new? It's like, that's like your educational moment for the show. I want to get back to some more new music. Yeah, this is really supposed to be a music and crafty show, but I just really
feel like don't want you to get poison ivy and be sad for the summer. This is some new music from Paula Kelly. It's kind of fun here at the station because we'll have recommendations. This is one of them. Sometimes we'll have recommendations for music. They get new music in and it'll say like this DJ might like this or this DJ might like that. I don't know if this is one of them. Maybe this might be one. And it's like Stitching Pink might like this. And I'm like, Stitching Pink, in fact, does like this. This is Party Line from Paula Kelly.

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And WPRB wants you to know about high tops. Let's have to find what we want you to know about them. Where'd it go? Where'd it go? Okay. 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This is your DJ for the next hour. The show is called Stitch It Good, music you can craft to. Usually here Mondays, 10 to 12. Though I totally missed this, learned that this show is also rebroadcast Saturday mornings from 7 to 9 a.m. So if you are listening, this is a rebroadcast from earlier in the week. And thanks for listening. We are listening to some new-ish music from Leanna Flores and Mae Simons with Koneko. And I love it. The Flaming Lips, taking it back to 2002 with It's Summertime. Yes, I always say this when I play the Flaming Lips, but they are from Oklahoma City. Shout out to Oklahoma City, who just hosted the softball World Series. And they will also be hosting the softball games for the Summer Olympics in a couple of years. Very exciting. Cocteau Twins with Cherry Colored Funk. Never get enough of that album. And then some new music from Paula Kelly with Party Line. I just want to mention briefly, over the weekend, the art world and the world in general lost David Hockney. He lived a very long life, a very prolific life of art and friendship and love and everything. I mean, he's just I always admired him as an artist and as a person. He, and part of it, it's a connection to Oklahoma. I did grow up in Oklahoma. It was a landlocked state. Grew up in Oklahoma before the internet. So definitely feeling kind of isolated there, but had a lot of family members who were artists who exposed me to art. My mother also very much exposed me to art and literature and film and all that. When I was 1988, I was asked to go with a family to New York City and stay with them as their babysitter. And though I often just hung out in the hotel room, I was taken to the Met for the first time, where they were having a David Hockney retrospective. And I saw one of his pieces that was highlighted in my English magazine, my

English textbook. And I immediately recognized it because the painting is one that you also will recognize with the diving board and the mid-century mod in the back, A Bigger Splash. And it must have been in there for like postmodernism, must have been like short stories or whatever. Anyway, I was always so drawn to his art and the vibrancy of the color and the joyfulness of everything, the movement of it, and asked for his art book for Christmas that year, which my parents bought me. And they were a little like, it's a lot for a teenager, you know, and a young woman. And I was a young woman, a teenage girl in Oklahoma. You know, I don't know, I was always drawn to him. A few years ago, there was another retrospective of the Met that I had, again, the pleasure to attend, and was found the colors even more vibrant than I remember. And his pieces were large and interesting, and there's photo collages and drawings and his friends, and just it was, I don't know, I just, he had such a love of life and was so creative. And so anyway, I have great fondness for him because, again, as a girl in Oklahoma, feeling a little bit like not like everybody else in Oklahoma, seeing that there was a world outside, and that there were a world outside of Oklahoma, and there were other people who loved color the way I did, and loved and textures the way I did, and were interesting and vibrant and everything. This gave me hope there was something else out there. So I love living here in New Jersey and the access that we have to the art world. So shout out to David Hockney and showing me like that there was, and that's art is in general, right? Like showing us that there's the depth of humanity, the connection that we get through art, the unspoken language in art. But really, for young people who are struggling with their identity and feeling lost, there is a community for you, and there are people who love you, and there are people who will be there with open arms and ready to greet you and guide you. And you may never meet them, but they're there. And so anyway, very cool. We'll get back to some more music now. I have another hour or so to go. I heard this on the other day, and this is a cover of Morrissey, There Is a Light That Never Goes Out, so by the Dum Dum Girls. And I personally love this version, so we are going to give this a listen. 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

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It has a lot of short songs, so I just wanted to like jump in before we went too far. Saint Etienne was Sun in My Morning. It would not be a Stitch It Good show without a little Saint Etienne. And I love it. Love Saint Etienne. Love the way it makes me feel. Sun in the morning. We have a sunny morning and it's nice and cool. Although yesterday could have been like very uncomfortable, but it was breezy. And then we had lots of rain last night. A Feeble Little Horse from Pittsburgh, one of my favorite cities, with Shady. And love that. New music from them. Dolly Mixture with Dream Come True. That's not new music. How did I kind of come across that? I think about that. But definitely like of the vibe that we're kind of having today. Matter Rose, I'm pretty sure I saw them live. Like as we were listening to that, I felt myself morphing back into an earlier version of me. It was Swim off of their album, Bring It Down. If you did college radio at all in the 80s, in the 90s, or you listened to college radio in the 90s, I'm very certain you listened to that. Slippers with Wants for Everyone, some new music, also from K Records. K Records is having a banger morning here at Stitch It Good. And then we started everything off with Dum Dum Girls with their cover is There Is a Light That Never Goes Out, off of their EP from 2011 and Sub Pop Records. So I want to talk a little bit about sewing. So sewing is, every analog hobby, I love that we're calling the term analog hobby, is having a moment. I love that term because you know what I don't love is the term grandma hobbies. Not that I have anything against grandmas. So I had, two fabulous grandmas. And not that I don't think that grandmas don't do these hobbies, because they do. But it's just this kind of connotation that like grandmas are old, and not that I guess you're older, but also that you're kind of like fussy or you're doing like old things and like it's kind of musty. And like my grandmas were like, one was this like powerhouse in the oil industry, and the other was this amazing like cook, and she worked and she did all these amazing things, but both of them knit and sewed, and both of them did it for joy and pleasure, but also, you know, mending their own clothes and sewing their own clothes and sewing their clothes for their children. Or like my grandmother, my mother's mother sewed doll clothes for me and Barbie clothes. And so I always feel like grandma hobbies has kind of like a negative connotation, but maybe I don't know. We don't have to do that on the air. Maybe I need to dive deep into that. But I like analog hobbies because it just encompasses so many more things, like woodworking and I don't know, like beading and knot tying and like fly tying and like all these other things. And it doesn't just like gender everything. Anyway, so I love analog hobbies. And here I am doing analog radio, coming to you actually over the airwaves. And I know some of you are probably streaming us as well, which is awesome. Anyway, but sewing and sewing clothes and upcycling and mending is really, it's been having a moment. Certainly I've seen over the years more and more people wanting to sew, buying sewing machines, but younger generations, older generations, I don't think that it's just tied to kind of this Gen Z group, Gen Alpha. We're also seeing women and men who maybe are later in life and kind of looking to get off their phones and be connected and have community, and they're sewing. Okay, anyway, so a lot of times people don't know where to start. And if you've been listening to the show for the last 8 years, I talk about a lot about where to start, but sometimes people just want to sew something and wear it. And so I am going to recommend that if you like to wear skirts, I'm going to recommend you start with a skirt. And not only am I going to recommend you start with a skirt, I'm going to recommend you start with an elastic skirt. Don't need a zipper. Don't need a fastener. Like just elastic skirt. And just gathered. I'm also going to recommend that you put pockets in it, because pockets are powerful.
because they hold things. And so a gathered skirt with pockets, it doesn't really require much. You just need two cuts of fabric that are as long as you want it to be. And if you can find fabric that's 54 or 55 wide, that's great. You know, bed sheets work really well for this. A lot of fabric that is clothing fabric is a little wider. If you can only find fabric that's 45 wide, you know, depending on your size, that might work. And so you're just gonna cut two equal lengths. And then you're going to find a pocket pattern. If you can find a skirt pattern, get a pocket. If you don't have a pocket pattern, you find a skirt of yours that you have or somebody has, and you trace out a pocket, and you're going to cut out four of them, two that are mirror images of each other, two sets of two. And find some, there's some, I'll post it in the chat, some good instructions on how to do this, and put your pockets in. And then you sew those together, and then you sew the side seams. Obviously, you're not going to sew that closed. And then you're going to fold over the top of the waistband twice, depending. Let's say you're going to use an inch wide elastic. You're going to fold it over a half an inch, press, hold it over another half an inch, and sew that and leave an opening. Feed in your elastic, sew the elastic, put it on, try it on, is it fit? Sew the elastic closed, sew that opening closed, and then you're going to hem it. And I like to do a deep hem. So think about when, actually before you cut your fabric, your two pieces, you want to add 3 inches to the top for you're going to put that elastic, and however many inches to the bottom. So I usually like to do like a 3-inch hem. So I'm going to add 6 inches. Right, I'm going to fold it up once, then fold it up again, so I have a double hem. You could also just fold it up once and stitch around. That's it. You got a skirt. It's really like a 2-hour project. So if you have a friend who sews and you like them and they like you and you do nice things for them, maybe they'll teach you how to sew. You could find a class and learn how to sew. You could watch some YouTube videos and learn how to sew. There's some Patreons out there that are really great and you can learn to sew. There's sewing studios, quilting, quilt stores, all sorts of things. And you can learn to make a skirt. Really the easiest. So I made a skirt a couple of years ago that was a little long. So then I was like, wait, why am I, I'm just going to add another pleat to it. So that's on my docket today, is to shorten the skirt. And what I mean by that is I'm going to, instead of taking it all in and doing a deeper hem, I'm going to do like a pleated hem at the top to shorten it. And then I pulled out some fabric this morning before I was here, and I thought, you know, I'm going to make a skirt. So that's on my to-do list. Really simple, not overthink it. I don't need to add fancy finishings to it or anything. Just a skirt to wear when it's hot and it's breezy, or a cover-up or something. So I think skirts are great things to learn how to sew. I love tote bags, are awesome. Maybe next week we'll do like a simple tote bag pattern. And all these do require a sewing machine. You can hand sew all of these. And there's a great book out about hand sewing garments that you can find by just typing into a search engine. And maybe I'll put a link to that. So sewing is powerful. Making things with by hand is powerful. And it's really rewarding. And it doesn't have to be perfect. It just has to be done. All right, we're going to get back to some more music. Did I have something else that I really... Have I played that? Maybe we'll go a little French. This is Françoise Hardy with Suzanne. 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

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And WPRB wants you to know about Mural Arts Philadelphia. Mural Arts Philadelphia, the nation's largest public arts program, exists to provide transformative experiences, progressive public discourse, and economic stimulus to the city of Philadelphia through participatory public art that beautifies, advocacy that inspires, and educational programming and employment opportunities that empower. Take a tour and hear some of the stories behind the more than 4,000 murals that grace our city. Learn more by following at Mural Arts on Twitter and Instagram and by visiting muralarts.org. This has been a public service announcement from WPRB Princeton Community Supported Independent Radio. And I did just learn the other day that Mural Arts Philadelphia and the Fabric Workshop and Museum will be having an event to celebrate their current exhibit of quilts. And you can go to either location, either the Fabric Workshop and Museum or the Mural Arts website, to learn more and to sign up. I believe you start at the Fabric Workshop and then you go on a walk to see two murals related to the exhibit. So you can find out more about that and something interesting and educational and get you out and about in the city. We were listening to Mella with By Your Side off of the Moomin Valley soundtrack, and I just dropped a link to an exhibit at the New York Botanical Gardens. It is the Summer of Moomin, and I am a big fan of Moomin, of just love the Moomin and the Finnish artist and author Tove Jansson. And I know that I've recommended here, if you're looking for a book to read, the summer book is beautiful and a wonderful book to read any time of the year, but particularly in the summer, regardless of what you're doing and where you are in your life. Anyway, this is Steph.

when there's a World Cup game. So that is exciting. That's happening. And you can see more about that in the chat. You just go to our website, WPRB.com, and then you can see that there. Tan lines with All of Me. That was 2012. Taking it back to last year with Belle off of her new album with Fresh Start. Then what else did we do? Oh, Natalie Bergman with Dance. Oh, we had lots of fun things. Margot Gurion with Sun off of her 1968 release Take a Picture. And then we had a cover with Munya and Kana Lu with Don't Go Away. That's from Sub Pop Records, Like Someone I Know, a celebration of Margot Gurion. Then Isabel Campbell with 4316 off of her 2024 release. And we started everything off with Francoise Hardy off of her 1968 release, Suzanne. That pretty much wraps it up for me. I will be back next week, same time, 10 to 12. I have lots of things on my list that I didn't get to that we'll be talking about. I know I had some music suggestions and requests, so I'm going to take a look at those and give them a listen and perhaps add them to a show next week or in the future. Again, if you're listening on Saturday morning, this is a rebroadcast. That will be a rebroadcast. But now, if you're listening now, you're listening live here at WPRB 103.3 FM, New Jersey's only radio station. And be sure to stay tuned for some more music. All that's left is to say goodbye.

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I'm your host, Jayashree Nagaraja. I will be with you until noon. So let's get started with a budget.

That was from a movie released in the 70s, I think, called Swami Ayyappan. And that was Jesudas singing. Welcome to the show. And today we have on the Carnatic side, I mean, I had prepared a great program last time, which I couldn't fully play. So it's kind of a continuation of that, or different nates, Chela Nate and Gambira Nate. And another Nate, which has nothing to do with the Nate family, but it has the word Nata in it. So Nate Kurunji. So you will hear that on the Carnatic side. On the Hindustani side, we will hear Early Morning Raga, one of my favorites. And what I was going to play last time, Jogeshwari, Ravi Shankar's, he invented this raga. It's a combination of Jog and Rageshri. And you'll hear Kamaj from Ajay Chakravarti. So that's the program. Get you a cup of coffee, tea, and let's get back to music. So Ustad Amir Khan is going to start us off with Rag Lalit, Early Morning Raga.

You just heard Ustad Amir Khan singing Raag Lalit. Sorry about that. He sang Vilambit, Kaha Jaage Raat, and Adrut Jogia Mere Ghar. You're listening to Sangeet, the show of Indian classical music. It's time to switch gears to Hindustani music. Carnatic music. And we will start with Nate Kurunji. Nate Kurunji is, like I said, not related to Nate, which I will play a little later on. It belongs to the 28th Melakarta Hari Kamboji. It's an Ardhava Janya Raga, meaning five notes in ascending and five notes in descending. It's an asymmetric raga. So it's sari ga ma ni da ni pa da ni sa. That's how the arohana goes. And it straight comes down in avroha. So we'll start with the varnam by Padavarnam, composed by Mullai Vittu Rangaswamy Natuvanar. Chalamela Jesavaya. And our singers are Alathur brothers.

That was Alathur Brothers singing Chalamela Varnam in Natte Gurinji. We'll follow that up with Thirupugal in Natte Gurinji. Singers are S.P. Ram and Lalgiri Vijayalakshmi. Kaharana Madaga. I hope I said that right.

That was Arunagirinathar's composition, Karanamadaga in Nattikurunji, sung by S.P. Ram and Lalguri Vijayalakshmi. Our next piece is Vari Maraithirukkirathe, a composition of Gopala Krishna Bharati in Nattikurunji. And the singers are Ranjini Gayatri.

That was Ranjini and Gayatri singing a composition of Gopalakrishna Bharati, Vari Mare Thirukkirade, in Nate Kurinji. Our last piece in this segment is, I just realized everything is in Tamil, but that's how it worked out, guys. So the last piece is Kandan Seyalandro. Setarupa Kathalam, composer is Lalgudi G. Jayaraman, and singer is S.P. Ram.

That was our last piece in Natekurunji, Kandan Seyal Andro, sung by S.P. Ram, a composition of Lalgiriji Jayaraman in Natekurunji Satur Bagdala. It is 2 more minutes to 10 o'clock. We'll be right back after these messages, and then I'll announce whatever concerts I have so far. So get your pen and pencils ready and paper. We'll be right back after these messages. WPRB wants you to know about the National Kidney Registry. The National Kidney Registry is a Connecticut-based organization whose mission is to save and improve the lives of people facing kidney failure by increasing the quality, speed, and the number of living donor transplants in the world, while protecting and supporting all living kidney donors. Founded in 2007, the NKR is the world's largest paired organ exchange organization and has facilitated over 11,000 living donor kidney transplants to date, more than any other organization in the world. The NKR serves as a central repository for living donors and kidney patients who need transplants. Through programs such as Paired Exchange and its voucher program, the NKR uses the latest DNA matching technology to find the best possible matches between donors and recipients. By optimizing donor-recipient matches, NKR ensures better outcomes and longer-lasting kidney functions for transplant recipients. The NKR also provides the opportunity to connect with a donor search coach. For its living donors, NKR Donor Shield program provides a comprehensive range of protections and ensures priority for a future living donor kidney transplant should the donor ever need one. Additionally, the NKR's voucher program enhances convenience by allowing donors to schedule their donation according to their own timeline, making the process more accessible and accommodating. The NKR also provides potential donors with a donor mentor who can help answer any questions during the donation process. For information on becoming a living kidney donor or receiving a transplant, you can visit kidneyregistry.com. This has been a public service announcement from WPRB Princeton, community-supported independent radio. 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This is Jayashree. I'm your host until noon. It is time for concert announcements. Today, Saturday, June 20th, Sneh Arts and Bharati Vidya Bhavan presents the Guru Shishya Parampara Concert Series Part 2. There's an art exhibition by multidisciplinary artist Preeti Verma. Dinner and drinks at 6:30 p.m., which is included in the ticket price. Concert begins at 8:30 p.m. Featured artists are Shraman Sain Sitar, accompanied by Manav Khurana and tabla, followed by Hidayat Hussain Khan Sitar and vocals, accompanied by Dibyarka Chatterjee on tabla. June 27th, which I believe is next Saturday or Friday, I don't know. It's Saturday. 7:30 p.m. to 9 p.m., Adarsh Tholat. He's the final recital of the Chennaiyan certificate course. So this takes place in Chennaiyan, which is now in a new location, 312 West 36th Street, 6th floor, studio number 3 in New York. Sunday.

Saturday, June 28th at 3 p.m. Hindustani vocal concert by Dr. Meenal Mategaonkar with Abhay Datar on tabla, Ninad Joshi on harmonium, and remembering Asha Bhonsle, Fanhash Malvi, and Kavita Hirugu. I guess they're also singing. It's a bit unclear. This takes place at ITV Gold Auditorium, 1655 Oak Tree Road in Edison. For more information, you can contact Pradeep Patak, 201-285-09973. There's one extra number there. I'm not really sure which one it is. Or Anup Bhargava, the number is 732-407-5788. June 26th, Friday, to June 28th, Sunday, Baila Society and Navatman present a joint flamenco Kathak, well, actually it's Bharatanatyam, performance, and it's called When the Sun Rises dance program. And this takes place at Alvin Ailey American Dance Theater, 405 West 55th Street in New York. For more information on this, you can go to navatman.org. June 27th at 6 p.m., Saro Trilogy, which is was rescheduled from March. Ustad Amjad Ali Khan, Aman Ali Bangash, Ayan Ali Bangash. This takes place at Tillis Center in Brooklyn, New York. And then July 19th is Uday Bhavalkar. So as it comes closer, we'll get more information on that one. So that is also all the concert announcements. That's quite a few, right? So it's time to get back to music and switch gears to Hindustani. As promised, I will play Jogeshwari, which is a rag created by Pandit Ravi Shankar. It's a fusion of jog in the lower, in middle registers, and rageshri in the upper registers, thought as coffee. And the jati is order, meaning five notes in ascent and descent. So here is Pandit Ravi Shankar, and we will hear alap, jod, and gat. So Pandit Ravi Shankar.

And that was Pandit Ravi Shankar playing his composition, his raga, Rag Jageshwari. You heard Alap Jodan Jala, sorry, not Jala, Alap Jodan Gat. And it is time to switch gears. We'll be right back after this message. 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Immigration and Custom Enforcement, ICE, has been emboldened to enter our homes, churches, schools, and workplaces to detain our neighbors. 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And you're listening to Sangeet, the show of Indian classical music. Now we're going to go into Chalanate. Now this is a little about Chalanate. It's a ragam in Carnatic music. It comes from the 36th Melakartha ragam. It is one of the few ragams referred by the same name in both regular and Muthuswami Dikshita school of Carnatic music. And the Janya ragams of Chalanate is Nate, which I played my last show, and Gambira Nate. We'll hear Gambira Nate a little later. So we'll start with Chalanate and Ranjini, Sri Ranjini Santana Gopalan will start us off with Edaya Gati, a composition of Kotishwara Ayyar. Edaya Gati. Sri Ranjini Santana Gopalan.

The next two pieces are from Sanjay Subramaniam. And the first piece we'll hear is Jaladi Sutta in Chalanate, a composition of Maharaja Swati Tirunal. So let's hear Sanjay Subramaniam.

That was Sanjay Subramaniam singing Jaladi Sutta, a composition of Maharaja Swati Tirunal. Next, he will sing a RTP, Ragam Thanam Pallavi, in Chalanate. Shri Rama Jaya Rama, that's the Charanam, I guess. So, let's hear him. It has an abrupt ending, and I apologize in advance for it.

That was the abrupt ending I was talking about. So again, apologies. 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It is about 11:14, and you're listening to Sangeet, the show of Indian classical music. You just heard Sanjay Subramaniam singing a Ragam Thanam Pallavi, and that was a Pallavi. I incorrectly said it as Charanam. And that was in Chalanate. And it is time to switch gears to Hindustani music. And this time, we will hear Ajay Chakravarti singing Rag Kamaj. Ajay Chakravarti.

0: That was Pandit Ajoy Chakravarti singing Rag Kamaj, Bigu Jao. Hope you enjoyed that. You are tuned to WPRB at 103.3 FM, a community-supported independent radio, and you're listening to this Sangeet, the show of Indian classical music. I'm your host, Jayashree Nagarajan. We just have about half an hour left. We're going to switch gears to Carnatic music now and listen to Raga Gambira Nate, which is a Janya Raga of Chalanate, which you heard before. It is also a pentatonic rag or Odava Ragam, and Re and Dha are missing from this rag. And the Mallari tune played in Nadaswaram temple processions are set to this musical scale. So it seems appropriate to start with Nadaswaram. We will hear the first piece in this rag. We will hear Gyana Vinayakane. It is a composition of Sharavana Bhava Nanda in Gambira Nate Sattu Adithala, and the artist is Namagiri Pete Krishnan.
1: K. R. Mukham. Mudalil, Gyana Vinayakane, Ragam Nate, Thalam Adi.

That was Nama Giripete Krishnan playing Gyana Vinayakane in Gambira Nate Setu Aditala. It was a composition of Sharavana Bhavananda. Our next piece is by Dr. M. Balamurli Krishna. He's singing a Varnam, Amma Ananda Daini, his own composition. Here is Dr. Balamurli Krishna.

That was Balamurli Krishna singing his own composition, Amma Ananda Daini Avarnam, in Gambira Nate Ragam. Our next performers are Akare sisters, and they will sing a composition of Uthukad Venkatasubayar Ranganatham in Gambira Nate.

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1: 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If you did, your people wouldn't be seeking equal rights. You're not real. 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So we're both myths. I do not come to you as reality. I come to you as the myth.
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1: Yo.
2: What?
1: Wake up, frat boy. Look, I hate to do this, but I'm going to have to ask you to get off my lawn.
2: Oh, man. What time is it? What is this?
1: This is New Jersey. Planet Earth.
2: Wake and bake, dude. Wake and bake. Are you Holden?
1: No.
2: Did William Holden come to the party?
1: No.
2: You got Holden Caulfield in there, man?
1: No, we don't do that here.
2: Seriously? I mean, you know, you don't want to play hacky sack or something?
1: No, I don't.
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Around 1978, I met the comedian Andy Kaufman. And he was performing his avant-garde Elvis act in a club in Queens. The performance started with Andy playing the bongos, and for some unknown reason, sobbing. We became friends.

and I acted as Andy's straight man in clubs and field trips. At the Improv in New York, Andy would begin his show by insulting women and saying, "I won't respect them until one of them comes up here and wrestles me down." This was supposed to be my job. I sat in the club drinking whiskeys, trying to get up the nerve. In the meantime, I was also supposed to be heckling him. And after three whiskeys, I managed to get pretty abusive. Wrestling him down, though, was really hard because Andy really fought. On our field trips, we would go to Coney Island to try out some of Andy's theories on cutting-edge comedy. We'd stand around the Test Your Strength games, the one with the big sledgehammer and the bell. And Andy would make fun of all the guys who were swinging away. And I was supposed to beg him for one of the huge stuffed bunnies. "Oh, Andy, honey, please get me a bunny. Please, please." Finally, Andy would step up to the big thermometer and take a swing. The indicator would rise a few inches and "try again, weakling" would flash. At this point, Andy would start yelling that the game was rigged and demanding to see the manager. We also went on the Roto Quirl, the ride that plasters everyone against the walls of a spinning cylinder and stretches their bodies into Doppler blobs. Before the ride actually starts, there are a couple of awkward minutes while the attendant checks the motor and the riders, bound hand and foot, stare at each other. This was the moment that Andy seized. He would start by looking around in a panic, and then he would start to cry. "I don't want to be on this ride. I've changed my mind. We're all gonna die." The other riders would look around self-consciously. Should they help? He would then begin to sob uncontrollably. I loved Andy. He would come over to my house and read from a novel he was writing. He would read all night. I don't know if any of this book was ever even published. Now, I've never been one to hope that Elvis is still hanging around somewhere, hiding. But I will probably always expect to see Andy reappear.

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This is Notes from Basecamp, and I'm Jay Walker. That was one from Ian Anderson, Paint It Black, from his album Book of Changes, which came out in 1970. Before that, one from The Distributors, Never Never, from an album called Cease and Desist, Do It Yourself. Before that, Josephine Oniyama, House of Mirrors, and that was from her album Portrait, put out in 2012. I just love her voice. She is just amazing. She's Jamaican and Nigerian from England. She's released three albums. She started playing when she was 15, and I am a big fan of her voice. I think she's got it. And before that, Cinerama, that was 146 Degrees from the album Disco Volante, out on Manifesto Records. And started it off with, before that, with Disco Surf Curse, and some Laurie Anderson in there, Tilt-A-Whirl from her anthology, Talk Normal, all about her friend Andy Cohen. Great little piece. And then at the very, very top of the set was the Brentford All-Stars with Greedy G. You're listening to WPRB, Princeton, community-supported radio. Hope you're enjoying this gorgeous day. I will be out there shortly, in a few hours. And we're going to go right into one now from Memphis Slim. This is Darling, I Miss You So.

0: You're listening to WPRB Princeton. This is Notes from Basecamp. I'm Jay Walker. That was one from Sandy Dillon. That is from her album, Nobody's Sweetheart, It Must Be Love. She had a very unique career, for sure. She did a lot of jazz and punk, and she died in 2022, really accomplished musician and vocalist. Before that, we heard one from Phoebe Snow off her album Second Childhood. That was Isn't It a Shame? The Chamber Brothers before that with High Heeled Sneakers. And I love that line in there where they say, if you can't let your hair down, take it off. It's a good motto. And before that, one from Michael Hurley, one of my faves. That was Fava off his album Broken Homes and Gardens. Michael Hurley died recently, and I had the good fortune of meeting him. And he was really an original, authentic individual. Broke the mold on that one for sure. So much fun and such a an interesting, unique human being. Before that, we heard one at the top of the set from Memphis Slim. That was Darlin' Miss You So from the album Raining the Blues. I am now going to get back into it with... Let's see here. What have I got lined up here? I'm going to do a song from Rial V. Benoit. This is called La Recette de la Liberté. 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This is Jay Walker on Notes from Basecamp.
1: Bonjour, je m'appelle Réal V. Benoît. 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

You're listening to WPRB 103.3 Princeton. That was Blue Boy doing Remember Me, which samples Marlena Shaw. She was a soul and jazz singer. And when that one hit the charts, it immediately, first day it came out, went to silver in UK. Great one for the dance floor. Before that, one from Joya Landis. That was Angel of the Morning on Treasure Island Records. Applesauce Tears with the Lovers and Such from their album Commuters from 2017. And I started the set with Real V. Benoit, La Recette de la Liberté from Chasse au Godard. Dabitibi. I'm not 100% sure about that pronunciation, but did the best I could. Off the album, recorded by Bon Sound. All right. Hopefully you are getting a good groove on out there. It's a beautiful day. I'm on till 3 o'clock today, every Saturday, 12 to 3, right here. Notes from Basecamp, Jay Walker. And now I'm going to play something from an Australian band that I really like, King Cruel. This one is a song called Easy, Easy.

a long time. Yes, it might a long time since I seen that little girl of mine. Yes, it's been so long until I just can't sleep at night. Been so long till I just can't sleep at night. I could eat my breakfast in the morning, and my teeth and tongue began to fight.

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And I just wanted to kind of talk a little bit about how great this radio station is, because there's no algorithm that's fueling these songs. It's just individual DJs doing this, and whether you like it, whether you hate it, it's authentic, and it's not computer generated. There's no AI. It's the real deal. So that was one from Louis Armstrong, La Vie en Rose, from Highlights from his Decca Years. That was put out in 94. Before that, one from Karen Ann from her album 101. That was My Name is Trouble. Sonny Boy Williamson the Second with Mighty Long Time from his album King Biscuit Time, out on Arhuli Records. I remember the first time I heard that song, I was like, oh, I gotta go run out and buy this one. I just love his voice. Arthur H. before that with Give Me Up from Baba Love. And then at the top of the set, one from King Cruel. That was Easy Easy from 6 Feet Beneath the Moon. Again, you're listening to WPRB 103.3. This is Notes from Base Camp. I'm Jay Walker. I will be here every Saturday from noon to 3 until the beginning of September. So if you're enjoying it, just keep tuning in. Right now, I'm going to play something new from a band called Fay Trap, and came out in May. This release, it's Crake, C-R-A-I-C. I think I'm pronouncing that correctly. This is a song called Midnight Moon.

there's an oil

bells and oars, bars winding down the Cuyahoga River.

There's one from Scott Joplin. That was Richard Zimmerman playing his song, Weeping Willow. That's off the album, The Roots of Ragtime. And Zimmerman was the first guy to play and record all songs of Scott Joplin. And Scott Joplin was born in 1868 and died in 1917 and was considered the king of ragtime. He did 40 ragtime pieces, ballet, opera. Of course, he did The Entertainer, which is such a great song, but I had to branch out a little bit, even though I love that song. You're listening to 103.3 WPRB. I'm Jay Walker, and this is Notes from Bass Camp. Before that song, we heard from Eddie Gale, a song called The Rain. Very long song, just goes everywhere. That's off an album called Late Night Tales. Randy Newman with Burn On from Sail Away. Before that, Radiohead, Weird Fishes are Peggy from In Rainbows. And I started off the top of the set with Faye Trapp with their song Midnight Moon from their new release, Crake. It is 1:51, and I have about an hour left to go. And I'm going to delve into, I think, one from Calexico. I really like Calexico a lot. I'm going to do one short one called Fake Fur. It's out it's on an album called Plaque Light, and it's a good little tune. 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

That is Hannah Vu from her album Romanticism. That's called Care. Before that, one from Ella Fitzgerald, Oh Dr. Jesus from Porgy and Bess. That was written in 1959, and that particular track was from a prayer scene in the movie, and it was sung in Gula. And song and lyrics there by George Gershwin. Before that one, we had Love in Your Heart from Kevin Coyne from Cherry Road Records, a release called Pillows and Prayers from 1981 to 1984. I really love Cherry Red Records because they always have really interesting stuff. And I discovered Kevin Coyne on there. And I've been a fan ever since. Before that, we had one from Little Eva, Old Smoky Locomotion. Now, my question is, who came up with this idea and why? I mean, the song Old Smoky is one thing, but then to add the locomotion to it is pretty entertaining. I love Little Eva and the song Locomotion. I'd have to say it's in my top three favorite songs. Just never fails to deliver. Before that, we had one from Tapan, and that was In My Heart, featuring Radwan Ghazi Mumne. And that's off the 5 Years compilation that came out in 2020. That is a very long song. Kind of goes everywhere. I like it. And now I'm going to do one from a band called Slap Happy, and this is Casablanca Moon.

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I'm Jay Walker. This is Notes from Base Camp. That was one from Amen Dunes, Splits Are Parted, from the release Love. Lucius before that with Dusty Trails from their album Good Grief. Gordon Lightfoot with Early Morning Rain from the United Artists Collection album. And I started the set with Casablanca Moon from Slap Happy off their album Casablanca Moon, Desperate Straits. I have a bunch of stuff to play, so I am going to try to get all of it wedged in. And I'm skipping over some songs that I thought I was going to play because I'm running out of time. And I'm going to go straight to one from David Byrne. This one is off a relatively new release of his, American Utopia on Broadway. 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

blow snow outside my window. The crowd below runs wild in the streets. Two rented brothers race down two separate alleys, heading for the finish line. Down in the train yard out by the stockyard, butchers with aprons hack meat in the snow. Blood has the brothers pulsing with envy.

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It's so hard to remember what happened exactly as I'm staring at the finish line.

That's one from the Hidden Cameras. That was In the Na from the album Origin, Orphan Remixed. 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This is Jay Walker, and I'm wrapping up notes from Basecamp. Every Saturday, noon to 3. Before the Hidden Cameras was Ty Siegel with Everyone's a Winner from Freedom's Goblin, Lou Reed with Finish Line from Set the Twilight Reeling, and Chavela Vargas, Paloma Negra, Con el Cuarteto, Laura Foster. And you always got to watch your levels with Chavela Vargas because she just blows out sometimes. She's this tiny little thing, and then all of a sudden she's roaring like a lion. Amazing singer. She had a relationship with Frida Kahlo, actually. They lived in the Blue House together for a while until she decided she couldn't share her anymore with Diego. So that was that. The top of the set was John Cale with Do Not Go Gentle Into That Good Night from Dylan Thomas's poem. That was Words for the Dying. I had to play some Lou Reed after playing the John Cale. I'm signing off now with one more song. This one is from the Rachels. See you next week. 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

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I'm Tim. It's a Scratchy Vinyl Show. Hanging out with you on a sunny Saturday. Yeah, we're getting lucky. Getting a couple of good weekends in a row. It can rain straight through the week. Don't care. Sit in my cubicle, look outside, and say, don't care. Just give me my Saturday and my Sunday. What you just heard was Shalfi with Last Day in Moruk. Touch Girl Apple Blossom with Heart Goes Cigarettes for Breakfast with Daylight Savings and Melting. They're gutting a Body of Water and Horse Jumper of Love with Charter Spec. Death Cab for Cutie, your old pals, with Punching the Flowers. And starting off that set, a little sort of intro sound piece from King Rat. While we're hanging out here on the beach, let's do some PSAs to keep you informed. I've got to pick out a good one. Let's see. This is a good one, a classic here. WPRB wants you to know about Basic Kindness. Basic Kindness creates awareness about food and housing insecurity by providing resources and support for individuals to engage in meaningful and mutually rewarding exchanges through intentional acts of kindness. 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This has been a public service announcement from, you guessed it, WPRB Princeton. And while we're hanging out, let's do some fun facts, shall we? Let's see what we've got here, if we've got some good ones. Mel Blanc, who voiced Bugs Bunny, was allergic to carrots. Bugs Bunny first said, "What's up, Doc?" in the 1940 cartoon, A Wild Hare. Tweety used to be a baby bird without feathers until the censors decided he looked naked. Walt Disney named Mickey Mouse after Mickey Rooney, whose mother he dated for some time. Walt Disney originally supplied the voice for Mickey Mouse. Mickey Mouse ears are always turned to the front, no matter which direction his head is pointing. So there. Some fun facts for you while we're goofing off here. All right, I'm going to put on some records and hit the water here on 103.3 WPRB.

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1: What?
0: Wake up, frat boy. Look, I hate to do this, but I'm going to have to ask you to get off my lawn.
1: Oh, man. What time is it? What is this?
0: This is New Jersey. Planet Earth.
1: Wake and bake, dude. Wake and bake. Are you Holden?
0: No.
1: Did William Holden come to the party?
0: No.
1: You got Holden Caulfield in there, man?
0: No, we don't do that here.
1: Seriously? I mean, you know, you don't want to play hacky sack or something?
0: No, I don't.
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And you're listening to 103.3 WPRB, Princeton community-supported independent radio. I'm Tim. It's the Scratchy Vinyl Show, hanging out with you. A very solid psychedelic jam there from Ozark Tentacles. I'd go so far as to call it groovy. And you've really got to go out of your way to use that terminology 50 years later. But I think it applies. Popscape there from the album Space for Earth. Juliana Barwick within spirit. Spanky and Our Gang. You don't hear a lot of Spanky and Our Gang anymore. I think they're great. I guess I'm just a little bit of an anomaly. Give a Damn from my favorite album of theirs. Anything You Choose Without Rhyme or Reason. Kind of like a Sunshine Pop song cycle album released in 1969. I met the lead singer of Spanky and Our Gang because I'm that weird. And you know, she signed my album. We chatted about like how it's sort of a psychedelic Sunshine Pop kind of mix of like Carpenters, you know, going psychedelic or something. Girl Pool with Corner Store, minus the bear with Get Me Naked. The Beth with Silence is Golan. And starting off the set, Tokyo Shoegaze. And we'll continue with more stuff. It's nice out there, which helps a lot. I'm actually getting my car repaired right now as we speak. It's in a shop getting repaired for thousands and thousands of dollars. And you know what? It's nice out. I don't even care. Take my money. I give up. White flag. As long as we have solid jams and sunshine, we're good, man. We'll continue with more stuff here on 103.3 WPRB. It's a Scratchy Vinyl Show.

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I'm Tim. Apparently going through a little bit of a shoegaze phase. That was Pink Shiny Ultra Blast. There's a better name for a band than Pink Shiny Ultra Blast. That was the Cherry Pit. Also Ultra Fuzz Blast. And starting off that set, the Osric Tentacles with Popscape. Here on 103.3 WPRB. Hope you're having a good Saturday. Everything's going good. It's pretty hard to not have a good Saturday when it's like something maybe 2 degrees. It can be done if you work at it, but... So, I'll do some more fun facts because that's kind of fun. Vanilla is used to make chocolate, apparently. The highest lifetime yield of milk for a single cow is 55,849 gallons. The hottest chili in the world is habanero. The largest apple pie ever baked was 40 feet by 3 feet. Dinner guests during the medieval times in England were expected to bring their own knives to the table. In the 18th century France, visitors to the royal palace in Versailles were allowed to stand in a roped-off section of the main dining room and watch the king and queen eat.

In certain parts of India and ancient China, mouse meat was considered a delicacy. Each year, Americans spend more on cat food than on baby food. No idea if any of that's true. But there you are. Some conversation starters for you. And because we're not run by corporate overlords who want the blandest possible music, we can do some genre shifts if we so please, since I'm just a guy with a bunch of records. So I, for whatever reason, I went through a lot of shoegaze this first hour. And just for kicks, let's switch up some gears here. I don't know what you'd call this. I guess kind of cosmic country or whatever. Some Ian Matthews here on 103.3 WPRB.

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1: 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It's really funny. WPRB.
2: You'll get it. The future will suck. That should be the opening.

0: if you would have went over, I would have cracked his skull.
1: What would you do?
2: We would do anything that would hurt them.
1: What would
0: I'd
1: you
0: just
1: do?
0: Grab him.
2: All right, so you knock him down with the amplifying guitar and electrocutes and stuff. Where you got him then? Dead beetle, and you're in for murder.
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0: grandma.
1: Okay, boys, take one.
2: Danny and the Junior set at the groove, strike a blue shoot.
3: I should?
4: Shoot, quick, last
2: time. Danny and the Junior set at the shoot, strike a blue boot. Smooth. Fruit, toot.
5: Let's overdub a little.
4: Right,
5: little finger.
2: No, Clem, no!
5: Back record, if you put a little finger popping on that, it's gonna be a million in 2 seconds.
4: Hey, will you take off that hat? You look like George Washington.
6: Throw you across the river.
4: Throw me across?
6: You across the river. I threw a silver dollar over there. I threw you.
1: When you hear the countdown, everyone shut up because it's awful tight.
4: Yeah.
5: Let's make it.
4: 2, 3, go! T-shirts in my car.
7: Sorry.
4: Outside your lawn.
7: In the garage.
8: What? What's wrong? Broke that tie thing.
7: Oh, thanks.
4: Oh.
5: It's his tie thing.
4: Yeah.
5: Oh, gee whiz.
7: I have another one, thank you.
5: Oh, right. Charlie.
8: I have two more.
7: You do not.
8: I bought it for 99 cents a piece.
7: Of eat it?
8: I know where you can get
1: it. There we go.
8: 99 cents.
7: We're on. Got a better deal than I did.
4: Oh, no. This microphone.
9: All the way from Hawthorne, California, we're flying over Carl Wilson, who's going to jump 600 feet into a 2-foot cup.
10: Oh, I'm a damn prick.
5: Come on.
8: Hey, well, look, I'm going to leave it home.
5: Hey, you guys, just a second. I forgot my note. Just a second. I'll go to the piano.
4: Okay, let's make one, Charlie. You guys ready? Let's go.

0: Having a root beer float. You know what I could go for? A root beer float. I deserve it. And I think we all deserve it. There should be like, I know they have national days for everything, but there should be a day where it's like, yeah, just have a root beer float. It's cool. It would help. All right, I'm being nuts, but be honest. It would help. If you've got troubles and you have a root beer float, you're kind of like, I don't care. Ozark Tentacles with Dissolution. The clouds disperse. Pink Floyd, Floyd head. Any color you like, as long as it's black. Sort of a reworking of Dark Side of the Moon. The Avalanches with Colors. C-O-L-O-U-R-S. I guess the English spelling. The Primary Colors, which is sort of these two guys and their friends on Bandcamp, and it looks like they're from rural Pennsylvania, I think. And it was a few years ago, it looks like. They just were like these kids that were just having a good time, it looks like, and hanging out, being really creative. And it seems like the little primitive equipment they had, they made some really great stuff. And it's just like these little segments. And I'm sure since it was a few years ago now, they're into their cubicles, or, you know, hopefully not, but... So, it looks like they have a few little albums, but they're all like little segments of stuff they did, but they're kind of advanced for just kids hanging out. The Primary Colors with I Get So High, I Don't Know What I'd Do If Isaac Died, The God Night, How We Should. Also, The Brothers Kite with Out of Sight, The Beach Boys with Our Prayer, The Beach Boys with Our Favorite Recording Sessions, The Beach Boys with Wouldn't It Be Nice Vocals Only. I think Sub Pop actually put that out. Mark Wirtz Orchestra with I Can Hear Music. Oh, my ocean tide. There it is. Mark Wirtz Orchestra with I Can Hear Music. From Climb Aboard My Roundabout, the British Toy Town pop sound. Beechwood Sparks is back there as well. The Birds with Wasn't Born to Follow. Ian Matthews starting off that very long set of music. I Just Let It Go. With his Seven Bridges Road from his Valley High album. I guess we can do some fun facts, right? Why not? Let's see what we got here while we're hanging out on the beach, as we should be. Astronauts are not allowed to eat beans before they go into space because passing wind in the spacesuit damages it. Since 1978, at least 37 people have died as a result of shaking vending machines in an attempt to get free merchandise. More than 100 have been injured. The liquid inside young coconuts can be used as a substitute for blood plasma in an emergency. You should not eat a crayfish with a straight tail. It was dead before it was cooked. Nutmeg is extremely poisonous if injected intravenously. Chewing gum while peeling onions will keep you from crying. I have no idea if any of that's true. The above statements have not been endorsed by WPRB or any of its subsidiaries. I don't know. Consult the internet, as always. As previously mentioned, hope you're having a good day. The weekend, it's sunny, it's June. All those things are good. Like I said, maybe a root beer float is in your future. I think I might try if I can figure it out. I think it's time. Anyway, we'll continue. We'll go back to 1970 with Joe Cocker from the Fillmore East. We'll also do the voices of East Harlem. If you can imagine hearing these two bands in like one place. That's how good I think the Fillmore Bills were. They just knew how to put good bands together. Anyway, this is from 1970, the Fillmore East on 103.3 WPRB.
1: Matthew Moore's song. Remember the name? Matthew Moore, this is called Space Captain.

Thank you very much. These are some of the numbers that I'll be singing at the Northwest Swing Choir Festival next Saturday.

Okay, I'm sorry. Okay, they're really together, Becky. They're doing a thing. I'm sorry that we couldn't prep you. This was live, and it was on radio and tape at the same time. That's why I couldn't tell you anything in the beginning, and I apologize, but you did a beautiful job. Thank you for helping the choir make the first stereo LP for Sacramento Senior High School. It's going to be on sale. It's going to be really heavy. Thanks a lot. You go on.

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I'm Tim. It's the Scratchy Vinyl Show. Hanging out with you on a sunny Saturday. Playing some records for you. Just stating the obvious. And that was Matrix with I Wonder Where We're Going. Before that, the Sacramento High School Band, if you can believe that, with Aquarius from School Me Volume 1, 1968 to 1975. I know my elementary school used to have a band that tore it up. And they think they did like that sort of thing, like the guy had a drum solo and just tore it up. I don't know if high school bands still can do that. Maybe they are still doing that. I have no idea. The Godspell Ensemble with Day by Day. Snuck that one in there. And remember, always listen to the psychedelic Jesus clown from Godspell. And if you haven't seen the movie, you have no idea what I'm talking about. If you did, you know who this... We both know who the psychedelic Jesus clown from Godspell is. With a Superman shirt. The Voices of East Harlem with Run Shaker Life. From Right On Be Free from 1969. And Joe Cocker back there as well. Live at the Fillmore East in 1970 with Space Captain. And if you can imagine, if you were on listening when I played the Voices of East Harlem, that giant gospel choir as an opening act for like people like Joe Cocker and Jimi Hendrix and whoever else was playing at the Fillmore at that time. That was like your opening act, that giant gospel choir. Great place to go see music. And we've got a little bit of time left. We'll hang out, grab some more records here. Maybe do some fun facts. Let's see if they've got anything good here. Ancient civilizations. Ancient Sumerians thought the liver made blood and the heart was the center of thought. Ancient Etruscans painted women white and men red in the wall paintings they used to decorate tombs. At the turn of the previous millennium, Dublin had the largest slave market in the world run by Vikings. Ra was the sun god of ancient Egypt. Okay, that's not good. Let's see what else we got here. 47 czars are buried within the Kremlin. 57 countries were involved in World War II. That makes sense. The Apollo 11 had only 20 seconds of fuel left when it landed. Yeesh. The external tank on the space shuttle is not painted. A manned rocket can reach the moon in less time than it took the stagecoach to travel the length of England. Valentina Tereshkova was the first woman to enter space. What else is here? Let's see. Neil Armstrong stepped on the moon with his left foot first. And I guess that's good. That's enough fun facts for today. We'll continue with more craziness here on 103.3 WPRB.

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I'm Tim. It's the Scratchy Vinyl Show, just closing up shop. And admit it, after that last song, you uttered an incredulous far out, didn't you? And then you're like, oh no, it's 2026. What's wrong with me? Gotta get back. Anyway, Sanjeev Sen and Indian Rope Man with Sunshine of Your Love, Spectrum Mix, Mukta with bongos and sitars from Mukta Indian Sitar and World Jazz, and Ananda Shankar from Jumpin' Jack Flash, the song Jumpin' Jack Flash, the album Ananda Shankar, released in 1969, great album, recommend it. Petra Branca with Funk Sitar Station from Radio Global. And starting off, that's at the Mystic Moods Orchestra with Cosmic Sea. As I said, closing up the Scratchy Vinyl Show, be back next week. Looks like Sunday's going to be good, sunny. And if you want, catch you next week on 103.3 WPRB.

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0: Thank you very much. Thank you. Thank you.
1: That was a little dude. That was called Dr. Gaska. Dr. Gaska. And the soloist, of course, on tenor sax was Justo Almario. We'd like to remind you, this is a baseball field by order of the Yankee Stadium. If anybody should walk on the field, the show will be stopped. So please, don't come on the field. This is a baseball field, and you must not come on the field. If you do, the Yankee Stadium has ordered us that we will have to stop the show. So please, sit in your seats, and you'll have a beautiful, beautiful night.

0: Mr. Willie Rodriguez on vocals. Biel Canela.
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The track that you just heard was Pat Malone Thun by Sierra Leone's Refugee All-Stars.

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You just heard Opening Theme by Shelfie, a relatively new release that reached our shelves just under 2 weeks ago. 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Up next, we have an instrumental track from a Brazilian music compilation album. 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